This is Fresh Air. Let's get back to the interview I recorded yesterday with New York Times reporter Eric Lipton. He's been investigating how President Trump and his family have profited from self-enriching White House deal-making, the conflicts of interest these business deals present, and the ethical questions they raise. This year, he won his fourth Pulitzer Prize. One of the things I'm wondering

0: You're listening to All Things Considered from NPR Ooze.
1: Support for NPR comes from Odoo, a platform dedicated to being flexible and bringing every part of business together from CRM to inventory. Learn more about Odoo at O-D-O-O.